Okay. That was a medley of classical tunes adapted by the great harmonica player Buddy Green. He did Yesu, Joy of Man's Desiring, Sonata in C Major, and the William Tell Overture. That was from his album Harmonica Anthology. Wow, that takes some incredible talent to play like that. Well, good evening, everyone, and welcome to a broadcast of Acoustic Crossings on WGCS 91.1 Globe Radio. 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I'm Jib Fisher. It's good to be with you tonight. Thanks so much for tuning in on this nice, breezy, perfect summer, pre-summer day here in the Maple City of Goshen, Indiana. On the playlist tonight, I've got a mix of new music that just keeps on coming. Things just come into the studio every week, and actually to my house. And so I love to keep up with new music. And also some tunes that have been around for a while. So keep it tuned right here to Globe Radio for the next 2 hours. Well, I feel good music needs to be shared with you all, and I try my best not to politicize the music on Acoustic Crossings. I've got dear friends on both sides of the coin, and I don't want to get in the way of that. I love them all. But however, in light of that, this next song may be the best lyrical song, in my opinion, humble opinion, released in 2026. This is a tune by Hannah Zara, and her father and her wrote this poignant song about the experiences of a Nebraska farmer. This is the Ballad of Husker Scruggs on 91.1 The Globe.

And that is brand new from Ken and Brad Kolodner. Ken on the Hammered Dulcimer. And that tune is called Hands Cove. And that's a single release from that East Coast band. Before that, we heard Verlin Thompson with a tune called Back Up and Turn Around from his album called Works. And Jonathan Menes started that set off with a tune called Small Town. And that was a single release from Jonathan Menes. It's 16 minutes after the hour of 9 o'clock, and you're listening to Acoustic Crossings on WGCS 91.1 The Globe, and we feature a variety of acoustic-based music for you, from folk music to roots music to bluegrass, various forms of acoustic music for you. If it's good music, I'm going to play it for you. So thanks so much for tuning in. My name is Jim Fisher. It's sure good to be with you tonight, playing this great music for you. And here's one that many covers, people have covered this tune, and I never get tired of this song. This is a Huddy Ledbetter tune. This is Moira Smiley with a tune called Bring Me a Little Water, Sylvie, on 91.1 The Globe.

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That's a brand new single from Kenny and Amanda Smith called The Tears of the Cherokee. And before that, we heard Brennan Lee with another new single release called Living in These Troubled Times. And Benson did the tune called The Traveling Kind from their album Pick Your Poison. And we heard Myra Smiley doing the tune called Bring Me a Little Water, Sylvie. And that was another single release from Myra. You're listening to Acoustic Crossings on WGCS 91.1 The Globe. I'm Jim Fisher with you tonight. Thanks so much for tuning in to Globe Radio tonight and Acoustic Crossings. Glad to have you along. We've got another couple of new tunes and just a few more songs to go before we hit the 10 o'clock hour. Here's Ed Snodderly, and this tune's called Will Your Home Be Unbroken on 91.1 The Globe.

Oh, yeah. That's the Songs from the Road Band with their Last Chance in Idaho. That's from their brand new album, Just Hanging On. For that, we heard the Full Chord Band. That's a brand new single from them. It's called Hubris, When Hubris Comes to Town. Billy Strings with the guitar in the middle, doing some of that fancy picking that he does, and he is in demand from a lot of artists. We heard Pat Wichter and a nice a cappella number along with Joe Jenks and Greg Greenway, a tune called Raise My Voice and Sing from Pat's album Heaven Is So Far Down and I'm So Far Up. And Ed Snodderly started that set off with a great tune called Will Your Down Home Be Unbroken from his catchy title album, Baggage Flies Free. It's about 10 minutes before the hour of 10 o'clock, and you're listening to Acoustic Crossings on WGCS 91.1 Globe Radio. I'm Jim Fisher with you tonight, and we got a few more tunes to go. Let's keep the music going with Hayes Carl. This tune's called May I Never on 91.1 The Globe.

Oh, yeah. If that doesn't tug at your heartstrings, that is one incredible song. Hayes Carl, Daryl Scott was in that group, and a bunch of other friends with Hayes Carl. And the tune was May I Never. And that's from Hayes' album, We're Only Human. Well, folks, it's approaching the 10 o'clock hour. Time to move on out of here. I'm Jim Fisher, and I hope you've enjoyed the music as much as I've enjoyed playing the music for you tonight. Really had a good time. And Dwayne will be in the studio next Monday, bringing you a great set of music for you. Dwayne always brings some great music. He's so knowledgeable on music, and also is a great player, too, whenever you get a chance to hear the Dog Band, if they're around. Check him out, Dwayne Gundy. So he's going to be on the show next Monday night. Also, check out the Acoustic Crossings Facebook page, and you're going to find the playlist from the show tonight. And so if you missed a song or said, hey, that was a really good song, but I forget what he said it was, check the Acoustic Crossings Facebook page, and you can find everything on there. So for myself and also Mr. Gundy, who's going to be in next week, and WGCS, be well, be safe, and be good. One more song to send you out. And this song is by the Nitty Gritty Dirt Band. This was from Will the Circle Be Unbroken album. And this is also with a bunch of friends. This song is Irene. Good night. Good night, everyone. Have a great week.

0: That was an awesome set. Sometimes the lyrics make you think and feel and remember in ways that you haven't for a long time. More of that to come with me, Marin, on 91.1 The Globe.
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3: When Lindsay Jordan of Snail Mail moved from New York to North Carolina, she found herself thinking about mortality. A lot.
4: Couldn't even, like, look at a loved one without, like, feeling like I needed to cry, like, sick to my stomach. Because I'd be like, what am I going to, like, form all these relationships on Earth and then just, like, say goodbye?
3: Snail Mail's new album is called Ricochet. It unpacks feelings about uncertainty, faith, and death. Coming up, we talk about a more existential Snail Mail record, and they play songs in studio. Fans of the band will notice Lindsay's singing differently. She talks about her recovery after getting vocal polyps removed.
4: I couldn't speak for an entire month. It was really scary. Like, physically couldn't. And we had to push all the tours. It was really scary. I was like, well, this is it.
3: It's Snail Mail today. I'm Kaleo. This is World Cafe. Bob Dylan, once again, out touring the U.S., 85 years old, 30-plus dates. He and Keith Richards should start a functional fitness class for older rock stars. Just a few minutes away from Snail Mail, but absolutely Sweet Marie gets us there.

from NPR. This is World Cafe. I'm Stephen Kaleo. A lot has changed for Lindsay Jordan of Snail Mail between the release of her last album, 2021's Valentine, and this year's recent Ricochet. From inverting the structure of how she wrote and recorded the album to how she approached her vocals in the aftermath of surgery to remove polyps. But the biggest departure might be what she's singing about. Jordan's always had a knack for making the small things feel titanic. So what happens when mortality, religion, and the afterlife enter the chat? The results are profound. And like Snail Mail's earlier work, incredibly catchy. We'll talk about all of those things in our session, which starts with an in-studio performance. Here's Snail Mail with Dead End.

0: Recorded live for World Cafe, it is Snail Mail with the performance of Dead End. It is from the new album, which is available now. It is called Ricochet. Lindsay Jordan, who performs the Snail Mail, is my guest. I'm Kaleo. It's World Cafe. Lindsay, such a pleasure to meet. Welcome to the show.
1: Thanks for having me.
0: To talk about this record, I kind of want to talk a little bit of the background surrounding it. You tackled this album differently compared to Valentine or Lush. Can you walk us through the first part of the process of Ricochet, you know, which sort of flipped the script for you?
1: Yeah. So I was really trying to write every single day on the Valentine tour. Mm-hmm. That's like maybe not even for me. I just wanted to try. And I was just noticing that I was feeling really inspired to come up with like lots of riffs and like chord progressions and vocal melodies and stuff. But I was realizing I kind of just didn't know where I wanted to be yet with like making the album. It was like, I don't know, I was just like not ready to go from one chapter to the next until the one chapter was done. And I was like, I have no idea what this is going to be about. Surely, like, when it's time for me to write it, it will find me, you know? So I ended up just, like, working on all of them at once, only the music. And I ended up, it became an intentional thing after a while when I realized I wasn't coming up with lyrics. And I was just like, okay, I'll do that. I, like, you know, put everything together, wrote all the vocal melodies to, like, a T, where there's, like, you fill in the syllables. Like, it's, and that, working on everything at once really helped me, like, not get in my head so much that I have like no idea what's going on. Like I usually work on one song at a time and I try to finish it. That's the goal. But this way, like being like, if I work on all of them at once, not putting too much pressure on the lyrics, like let's put that for later.
0: Right.
1: Nothing got thrown away at all. It's like, you can like look at everything like a big, I don't know, like an
0: album.
1: So you
0: didn't waste as much.
1: I didn't waste anything. Isn't that cool? That's a good way of putting that. Yeah, I didn't waste anything, which was really cool. It's like, it still took me like excruciatingly long, but my energy was, I worked on all of it the whole time.
0: This is World Cafe. We're here with Snail Mail, Lindsay Jordan. The new album is called Ricochet. So we talked a little bit about the music being made. Lyrics came over the course

0: it sort of like was the keystone for you?
1: For some reason, that is one of the ones that took the longest to finish, but that is the first lyric that came for like the second part. For some reason, my brain was like, I do kind of want to say that I think that there's nothing up there.
0: Yeah.
1: But also like, I kind of had to like sculpt who I was going to be as the narrator before I could like write any more with that song. Cause I was like, I don't want to sound like jaded. I don't want to sound like I think I'm like a religious expert, but I want to talk about this like human thing. And so then I was like, all right, like it became like, let's get intentional with the lyrics now. We'll dive in here. But the first line I came up with was, and above us, it's just sky. And then I was like, it was really hard for me to fill stuff around it, but I was like, that's cool. That's the first thing that's coming to my head lyrically that makes me feel like excited.
0: Oh man, that's so awesome. We want to get to a live performance right now with Snail Mail from the album Ricochet. Here's Agony Freak on World Cafe.

0: Recorded live on World Cafe, it is Snail Mail with a performance of Agony Freak. The new album is available now. It is called Ricochet. I'm Kaleo. It's World Cafe here with my guest, Lindsay Jordan, who is Snail Mail. So there is this film. It is called Synecdoche, New York. It is a 2008 Charlie Kaufman film. He's the writer behind Being John Malkovich and Eternal Sunshine of the Spotless Mind. You've talked about this movie a bunch. I decided to watch it last night. And
1: that's awesome.
0: I think it kind of broke my brain a little bit. I feel like this is not a one movie watch. What was your

0: reaction the first time you saw this film?
1: Okay, so I did a rewatch as well. So I've seen it twice.
0: Okay.
1: But 3 years ago, I saw it for the first time. I checked Letterboxd for accuracy. And it just activated this horrible religious OCD inside of me that religion has always been like a crazy hotspot for me as a person with OCD. So when I was a little kid, I think it genuinely started with going to confession. And I know so many other people raised Catholic that got OCD going to confession. It's like OCD fodder. I don't know what the word is. It gives it to you.
0: It primes you for it.
1: It does. It's crazy. It's like, I gotta confess. And so, yeah, I had it about heaven and hell. I had it about confessing. And then when I got older, I was able to kind of bury that down deep, but I didn't realize I'd been really avoiding death stuff just as much as I possibly could, just I guess subconsciously. And I saw that movie not knowing. I'd seen all of his other movies. I love his movies, and I love that movie now that I've had more time to sit with it. But yeah, it just made me start. I became very obsessed with death for it destroyed my quality of life for an entire year, and it's continues to in some ways, but it's not anywhere near as bad. I can write about it, I can talk about it, but it was it killed me. I have no idea. I was just couldn't even look at a loved one without feeling I needed to cry, sick to my stomach. So I'd be what am I gonna form all these relationships on earth and then just say goodbye?
0: Yeah.
1: All I could think about when I pet an animal. You know what I mean? It just was ruining my, I couldn't be at the bar and be oh my God, I'm going to lose my family one day.
0: In the movie, they say it, the ending is baked into the beginning, right? It's an opposing point of view sometimes is all you need to sort of maybe ground yourself in it. I don't know. I still think about so I'm recovering Catholic as well, went to seminary. And so that's all baked into my fear of starting anything is that whatever that thing I start is ultimately going to end. So when you're thinking about maybe going, I don't want to do confessional songwriting as much as maybe that was something that I was drawn to earlier. When you start unpacking these big capital Q questions, how do you, where do you start biting off that? Do you go back to your past? Do you attack it from the present?
1: I feel like this was definitely something where I was breaking it off into tiny pieces. Cause once I had that maker line, I was I do want to talk about this thing that's been such a big part of my life for so long. But I do have to decide if I'm going to be putting what I think is nihilistic content into the world, or if I'm going to be asking questions, or I think it's such a big thing that's everybody has their own relationship with it. And it's it feels really bold to be making any major points. So I was how do I keep it curious, I guess, but also kind of reflect where I've been at for the last.
0: You got to be honest with yourself.
1: Yeah. Yeah. And so it's still confessional. It's still snail mail. I still struggle with confession OCD. The music is going to be confessional, but I think it was a big part of it was just being I have to be careful how I'm going to speak here, and that made it way less spilling my guts. I felt I had to be really intentional with I just wanted.
0: Is it respecting other people's viewpoints?
1: Absolutely.
0: Yeah.
1: I mean that I don't think that I know better than anybody else about what does happen. I don't want to know. And I'm I think if I really came out and was there's no heaven, there might be. I don't know.
0: But your intention, your experience is your own.
1: Totally. I mean, I agree. I think that it's still, I think I'm still speaking very personally in it, but it was a thing for me of just being snail mail's been so here's this chunk, this is me, this is who I am when I'm 16. Here's this thing where it's this is me when I'm 20. And it's all been really, really strongly this is how I feel, this
0: I
1: is
0: know who I am.
1: And I just was not, I didn't know if I could tour a record about how I think that there's nothing for and be this is me right now. Cause I didn't even know if that was me right now. I was just I just know it it ails me, and I want to.
0: Wow.
1: But I think staying curious is also an undertone thing on the record, or another theme where I'm I also struggle so much with jadedness, and so much of what I was doing on this record was just trying to make it fresh and on my own terms, and keep myself present, and keep myself loving music, and just doing it in a genuine way, not in a way where I already had every music industry experience. You know what I mean? I don't want to it gets hard to not become jaded being around the entertainment industry all the time.
0: This is World Cafe. We're here with Lindsay of Snail Mail. The new album is out now. It's called Ricochet. I think from a sonic standpoint, Butterfly might be my favorite song on the record. There's this tension in the guitar that just has this driving forward momentum. When you had this sound as your basis in the canvas, what did it sort of spring to mind going, I want to do this lyrically?
1: I think Butterfly is pretty pointed. I feel like that one is like really easy for me to explain, if that makes sense. Like it's like...
0: I mean, I kind of have an assumption maybe about something we were just talking about.
1: Yeah. Yes, absolutely.
0: The music industry complex.
1: Yeah. It's the worst. This is like, I feel like I've like settled into a lot of my beliefs about like being a human being and what I cannot do and stay sane is like sit around like being a judgmental curmudgeon. But what I can do is like find things that in my life that make me feel like I don't like feel like I don't know, feel like genuine and real. And it is so beautiful to find like connection amidst like a storm. I do think that's a thing too. It's just like finding the good, and the good is so much better when a lot of it is bad.
0: Yeah. Let's listen to Butterfly. It's Snail Mail here on World Cafe.

0: Recorded live on World Cafe, it is Snail Mail, a performance of Butterfly. The new album is Ricochet. It is available now. Your voice sounds great on this record. You had to make some changes because you had surgery, you had polyps on your vocal cords. That sounds like a lot. Was it an opportunity to like take better care of your voice? Was it a wake-up call? Yeah. What did you see it as?
1: I guess just like a nice new beginning. I mean, I found out after I got that surgery that I'd had polyps since like before I was a singer, or like you can hear them on Habit. So I was never a singer that didn't have polyps. And I think it has, you know, it has just as much to do with like how you speak and like how careful you are, like in a restaurant or something. It's like one of the worst things you could do for your voice, for example, is ever try to like match the volume of like a bar to like get your friend to hear what you want. That is like really bad for your vocal cords, like stuff like that. And so I learned a lot about protecting my voice, and I gained an entire upper register that I'd never had before, which was cool because it just like came out of nowhere. And I was like, yeah!
0: That is so dope. How did you get a vocal coach? Like, yeah. How did you help? What yeah. sort of revealed that to you?
1: Yeah, so I had like an awesome vocal coach that I met through Mount Sinai, and she was amazing. And she was an opera singer. And she just like helped me get my speaking voice back. I couldn't speak for an entire month. It was really scary. Like physically couldn't. And we had to push all the tours. It was really scary. I was like, well, this is it. And then when I got the surgery, one of my biggest fears was just like that people weren't going to like my voice anymore. Cause that's like the snail mail thing. It's like my voice is like,
0: you have a very distinct. Yeah.
1: And it was gnarly in the first few shows, like being like, oh wow. Like it feels like a whole new instrument that I have to use completely differently. But I'm so happy that it happened because, like, I had a really hard time, like, breaking through anxiety to enjoy anything because I had such bad stage fright about my voice because I was always, like, it got worse as I got older where I was, like, wouldn't exactly know what was going to come out when I would, like, push. And that's essentially, like, what that injury is. It's like it became really unpredictable, and it'd be, like, based on the smallest things where it's, like, maybe I got bad sleep last night and maybe this is the biggest like show of the tour today. So, and I'm at the whim of my voice.
0: It's like reliability isn't there.
1: Yeah. You just got to learn to partner with your voice.
0: And speaking of confidence, what I love the most about this record is the album's closer, Reverie. Like I don't want to call it a victory lap, but it feels like planting your flag in the ground, kind of like totally. A declaration. Tell me a little bit about it. Like, did you know this was going to be the album closer?
1: I didn't automatically know it was going to be the closer. It feels like a closer, though. Yeah, it's like sure Usher does. People out of the bar song in like a beautiful way, I think. But yeah. That's my favorite on the record, too. And I think like I feel so in touch with it. Like it feels like so me. And I've also never really like tried to be like funny in a song, really. And it's got a little bit of that, which that's another reason why I'm like, that's me. It really feels like sincere to where I'm at. And also, I love the way that the chorus came together and like, I just love the message. I think it's so crazy to say F your heroes. Or like it's bold in a way that I think is really cool.
0: Let's take a listen to it. It's Snail Mail with Reverie here on World Cafe.

0: Recorded live on World Cafe, it is Snail Mail with Reverie. It is from the new album Ricochet, which is available now. Lindsay Jordan of Snail Mail has been my guest. Lindsay, this was an absolute blast. Congratulations on the album. Have a wonderful rest of the tour and come back and see us whenever you want.
1: Yeah, that was awesome. Thank you. I would love to.
0: You got it. That's Snail Mail. I'm Kalea. We're back in a minute with more World Cafe.

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If you missed any of our session with Snail Mail, the video performance is up at youtube.com/World Cafe. Did I say front slash? You know what I meant. And be sure to like, subscribe, and personally profess your support while you're there. It'll make a huge difference. Here's Tame Impala from Currents. It's new person, same old mistakes.

Todd Rundgren from his breakout album, Something Anything, it's I Saw the Light. On his current U.S. tour, he says he can no longer bang the drum all day, so he is having a fan from every audience do it for him. Thank God they didn't ask me. I would totally screw up the beat. But still, a very cool experience for said person. Coming up next, can I get an amen? Yes, and you can too, on World Cafe.

Welcome back to World Cafe. As promised, an amen for all. Here is new music from California singer-songwriter Alex Amen. It's California Blues.

0: Warren Zevon closes out this show with an invitation. Join me in L.A. What? Too good for Temecula? Anyway, that's our show. I appreciate you listening, and thank you to all of our affiliates across this country who make this show possible. We produce this program from WXPN at the University of Pennsylvania in Philadelphia. We will catch you on the next World Cafe from NPR.
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0: From NPR, it's World Cafe. I am Kaleo, and over the course of the next hour, we're going to play you a bunch of songs, and to get you in the mood, I'm going to play short snippets of several of them, including Johnny Blue Skies.
5: Baby, we've been together for a long time.
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0: A new track from Blondshell is on the way.
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0: You'll hear full versions of all of those short snippets coming up today on World Cafe. Ended last hour with a Warren Zevon song. Here is a Warren Zevon cover to start this one from Sean Colvin, Tenderness on the Block.

Welcome one, welcome all. I'm Kaleo. It's World Cafe. So nice to spend some time with you and play some songs. Here's one from two of Britain's biggest stars, Sam Fender and Olivia Dean, who team up for this one, Rein Me In.

That is new music from Blondshell. Song is called Heart Has to Work So Hard. Also heard Cage the Elephant from Social Cues, Ready to Let Go. Ready for a few live performances? Why, yes, I will take that bait, and we will deliver on that promise with Graham Nash next on World Cafe.

Live from the archives, it's World Cafe. I'm Kaleo. Did you know that Graham Nash has 4 honorary doctorates? What do you do with those? Yeah, I got a whole bunch of fake PhDs. He also has a membership to the Rock and Roll Hall of Fame. I mean, not as someone who visits, but he's in it. And he has an OBE. Officer of the Order of the British Empire. He's got a lot of awards. Anyway, I can say he's probably the most decorated honorary doctorate to ever stop by the cafe, which he did in 2016 to play this song, Teach Your Children.

0: 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Thanks a lot, y'all.
1: Avett Brothers, recorded live for World Cafe, I and Love and You. 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This British band, I just dig this so much. Check out Man Woman Chainsaw. This is called Nosedive.

0: It's Goose
1: with Good to Be from Big Modern on World Cafe. Coming up, I round out the show with some Grateful Dead, Ramones, and Johnny Blue Skies is next on World Cafe.

Welcome back. It's World Cafe. Here are some song titles from the new Mountain Goats album. Song for Lane Staley, Candlebox, Best Hard Rock Albums 2013, Crying on Eddie Nash's Grave. Folks, it is a new Mountain Goats record. The album is called Days, and here is one more song title for you. Charlie Sheen reaches out to the feds. It's new music from the Mountain Goats.

0: Tennessee.
1: 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On the next Cafe, a mini concert with the Mexico City duo Sotomayor. 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I'm Stephen Kaleo. Talk to you soon on the next World Cafe.
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1: 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My name's Eduardo. Coming up, the Globe Weather Report, and then right back into more of the music you can only catch right here on Indiana's best college radio station, 91.1 The Globe.

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1: Hello everyone, I'm Alistair with your 48-hour forecast. Looking forward to our Tuesday, we got a high of 71 and a low of 54 with some high chance of severe weather conditions. On our Wednesday forecast, we have a high of 70 and cooling down to a low of 60. More of those rainy conditions with some light winds in the day, some thunderstorms going to the evening. And finally, our Thursday forecast has some partially cloudy skies with a high of 70 and a low of 56. That's going to do it for our 48-hour forecast. 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

0: 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My name is Eduardo. Up next, a look at the weather forecast and then more of your favorites you can only catch on your station for culturally progressive music, 91.1 The Globe, and your favorite tracks all night long.
1: You leaving, bro?
2: Yeah, bro. See ya.
1: Are you sure you're good to drive?
2: Yeah, man. I'm good. See ya.
1: Bro, are you sure?
2: Dude, chill. I literally do this all the time. I'm like a pro. Bye.
3: 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Remember, everybody's a pro until they're not.
4: Hello everyone, I'm Alistair with your 48-hour forecast. Looking forward to our Tuesday, we got a high of 71 and a low of 54 with some high chance of severe weather conditions. On our Wednesday forecast, we have a high of 70 and cooling down to a low of 60. More of those rainy conditions with some light winds in the day, some thunderstorms going into the evening. And finally, our Thursday forecast has some partially cloudy skies with a high of 70 and a low of 56. That's going to do it for our 48-hour forecast. 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
5: Hello, everyone. I'm Alistair with your 48-hour forecast. Looking forward to our Tuesday. We got a high of 71 and a low of 54 with some high chance of severe weather conditions. On our Wednesday forecast, we have a high of 70 and cooling down to a low of 60. More of those rain conditions with some light winds in the day. Some thunderstorms going into the evening. And finally, our Thursday forecast has some partially cloudy skies with a high of 70 and a low of 56. That's going to do it for our 48-hour forecast. 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
2: Hello everyone, I'm Alistair with your 48-hour forecast. Looking forward to our Tuesday, we got a high of 71 and a low of 54 with some high chance of severe weather conditions. On our Wednesday forecast, we have a high of 70 and cooling down to a low of 60. More of those rain conditions with some light winds in the day, some thunderstorms going into the evening. And finally, our Thursday forecast has some partially cloudy skies with a high of 70 and a low of 56. That's going to do it for our 48-hour forecast. 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
4: Hello, everyone. I'm Alistair with your 48-hour forecast. Looking forward to our Tuesday. We got a high of 71 and a low of 54 with some high chance of severe weather conditions. On our Wednesday forecast, we have a high of 70 and cooling down to a low of 60. More of those rain conditions with some light winds in the day. Some thunderstorms going into the evening. And finally, our Thursday forecast has some partially cloudy skies with a high of 70 and a low of 56. That's going to do it for our 48-hour forecast. Let's get you back to the music on 91.1 The Globe.

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1: 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My name is Eduardo. I'm with you through the late night hours. 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
11: Hello everyone, I'm Alistair with your 48-hour forecast. Looking forward to our Tuesday, we got a high of 71 and a low of 54 with some high chance of severe weather conditions. On our Wednesday forecast, we have a high of 70 and cooling down to a low of 60. More of those rainy conditions with some light winds in the day, some thunderstorms going into the evening. And finally, our Thursday forecast has some partially cloudy skies with a high of 70 and a low of 56. That's going to do it for our 48-hour forecast. 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
2: Hello everyone, I'm Alistair with your 48-hour forecast. Looking forward to our Tuesday, we got a high of 71 and a low of 54 with some high chance of severe weather conditions. On our Wednesday forecast, we have a high of 70 and cooling down to a low of 60. More of those rainy conditions with some light winds in the day, some thunderstorms going to the evening. And finally, our Thursday forecast has some partially cloudy skies with a high of 70 and a low of 56. That's going to do it for our 48-hour forecast. 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

0: That wraps up another great set of Globe Tracks on 91.1 The Globe. Hi, everybody. I'm Eduardo. I hope your night is going well. Coming up next, it's your weather forecast, and then more music on the way. This is The Globe.
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3: Hello, everyone. I'm Alistair with your 48-hour forecast. Looking forward to our Tuesday. We got a high of 71 and a low of 54 with some high chance of severe weather conditions. On our Wednesday forecast, we have a high of 70 and cooling down to a low of 60. More of those rainy conditions with some light winds in the day, some thunderstorms going to the evening. And finally, our Thursday forecast has some partially cloudy skies with a high of 70 and a low of 56. That's going to do it for our 48-hour forecast. 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
13: Hello, everyone. I'm Alistair with your 48-hour forecast. Looking forward to our Tuesday, we got a high of 71 and a low of 54 with some high chance of severe weather conditions. On our Wednesday forecast, we have a high of 70 and cooling down to a low of 60. More of those rainy conditions with some light winds in the day, some thunderstorms going to the evening. And finally, our Thursday forecast has some partially cloudy skies with a high of 70 and a low of 56. That's going to do it for our 48-hour forecast. 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

0: on. 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That's my stop.
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2: Hello everyone, I'm Alistair with your 48-hour forecast. Looking forward to our Tuesday, we got a high of 71 and a low of 54 with some high chance of severe weather conditions. On our Wednesday forecast, we have a high of 70 and cooling down to a low of 60. More of those rainy conditions with some light winds in the day, some thunderstorms going to the evening. And finally, our Thursday forecast has some partially cloudy skies with a high of 70 and a low of 56. That's going to do it for our 48-hour forecast. 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

0: 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Tonight, I hope your night is going well, but coming up next is your weather forecast and then more music on the way. This is The Globe.
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4: Hello everyone, I'm Alistair with your 48-hour forecast. Looking forward to our Tuesday, we got a high of 71 and a low of 54 with some high chance of severe weather conditions. On our Wednesday forecast, we have a high of 70 and cooling down to a low of 60. More of those rainy conditions with some light winds in the day, some thunderstorms going to the evening. And finally, our Thursday forecast has some partially cloudy skies with a high of 70 and a low of 56. That's going to do it for our 48-hour forecast. 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

Everybody's working in them cotton fields, just a little bit different than it used to feel. Yeah. Everybody's waiting on that rising

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1: 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I'm behind the mic playing some of your favorite Globe tracks. 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
7: Hello, everyone. I'm Alistair with your 48-hour forecast. Looking forward to our Tuesday. We got a high of 71 and a low of 54 with some high chance of severe weather conditions. On our Wednesday forecast, we have a high of 70 and cooling down to a low of 60. More of those rainy conditions with some light winds in the day. Some thunderstorms going to the evening. And finally, our Thursday forecast has some partially cloudy skies with a high of 70 and a low of 56. That's going to do it for our 48-hour forecast. 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
2: Hello everyone, I'm Alistair with your 48-hour forecast. Looking forward to our Tuesday, we got a high of 71 and a low of 54 with some high chance of severe weather conditions. On our Wednesday forecast, we have a high of 70 and cooling down to a low of 60. More of those rain conditions with some light winds in the day, some thunderstorms going to the evening. And finally, our Thursday forecast has some partially cloudy skies with a high of 70 and a low of 56. That's going to do it for our 48-hour forecast. 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
2: Hello everyone, I'm Alistair with your 48-hour forecast. Looking forward to our Tuesday, we got a high of 71 and a low of 54 with some high chance of severe weather conditions. On our Wednesday forecast, we have a high of 70 and cooling down to a low of 60. More of those rain conditions with some light winds in the day, some thunderstorms going into the evening. And finally, our Thursday forecast has some partially cloudy skies with a high of 70 and a low of 56. That's going to do it for our 48-hour forecast. Let's get you back to the music on 91.1 The Globe.

0: J.C. Musgrave's Butterfly on 91.1 The Globe. Good morning, I'm Anna, your host for this Tuesday morning breakfast blend. It is 6, top of the hour, and today we have a high of 72 and a low of 54. And today I have a very special breakfast blend for you guys. It has something to do with today's National Day. And I know these National Days are all so crazy, but they are fun to celebrate. I like to celebrate them. Now let's get back into your culturally progressive music, Dead End Road, Driving and Crying, right after your weather forecast.
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0: Amana, and it's time for your weather check. Today, thunderstorms, high of 72 and low of 54. Wednesday, afternoon rain with a high of 68 and a low of 61. Looking ahead to Friday, mostly sunny with a high of 73 and a low of 54. That's all for your weather update. 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

0: Time Capsule, Matthew Sweet on 91.1 The Globe. Good morning, I'm Anna with your Tuesday morning breakfast blend. It is 6:20 and today we have a high of 72 and a low of 54. And by now it's the time that I talk about the question of the day. 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But the question today is, what veggie absolutely has to be on a veggie tray? You can answer this question, like I said, on our socials, and we'll go over around 9, but at 8:30, me and my co-host will also answer. Right now, let's get back into your culturally progressive music with If There Is a Heaven Above, Love and Rockets, right after your weather.
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0: This is Anna with your latest weather update. Today, thunderstorms, high of 72 and low of 54. Wednesday, afternoon rain with a high of 68 and a low of 61. Looking ahead to Friday, mostly sunny with a high of 73 and a low of 54. That's all for your weather update. 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

0: 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Good morning, I'm Anna, your host for this Tuesday breakfast blend. It is 6:40 and today we have a high of 72 and a low of 54. And last break, I just talked about a question of the day today, which you can answer on Facebook at 91.1 The Globe or blueskyglobradio.org. The question was, what veggie absolutely has to be on a veggie tray? And I right now want to talk about veggies because today is National Veggie Day. What is the most underrated veggie for you? Because for me, everyone always answers like ones that have a lot of water, like celery or cucumbers, and I'll say those are my favorites. So if you're like me and you like veggies that have no taste and still give you nutrition, I like you. Now let's get back into your culturally progressive music with Last American Waltz, Old Crown Medicine Show, right after a weather forecast.
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0: I'm Mona, and it's time for your weather check. Today, thunderstorms, high of 72 and low of 54. Wednesday, afternoon rain with a high of 68 and a low of 61. Looking ahead to Friday, mostly sunny with a high of 73 and a low of 54. That's all for your weather update. Stay tuned for more culturally progressive music on 91.1 The Globe.

0: Indigo Park, Bruce Hornsby on 91.1 The Globe. Good morning, I'm Anna with your Tuesday morning breakfast blend. It is 7, top of the hour, 72 high and low of 54 on this beautiful day. And I've been talking about vegetables because today is National Vegetable Day. No better day to talk about that than enduring summer. 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My question today is, what veggie absolutely has to be on a veggie tray? 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
0: I'm Anna, and it's time for your weather check. Today, thunderstorms, high of 72 and low of 54. Wednesday, afternoon rain with a high of 68 and a low of 61. Looking ahead to Friday, mostly sunny with a high of 73 and a low of 54. That's all for your weather update. 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

Tiny Light, Grace Potter, and the Nocturnals on 91.1 The Globe. Good morning, I'm Anna with your Tuesday morning breakfast blend. It is 7:20 and today we have a high of 72 and a low of 50.

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2: This is Anna, and it's time for your weather desk. Today, thunderstorms, high of 72, low of 54. Wednesday, afternoon rain with a high of 68 and a low of 61. Looking ahead to Friday, mostly sunny with a high of 73 and a low of 54. That's all for your weather updates. 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
1: Riverbend Men, Mumford & Sons, 91.1 The Globe. Good morning, I'm Anna with your Tuesday morning breakfast blend. It is 8:31, still 60, and I'm also joined by my co-host, Alistair and Eduardo.
2: Hello.
3: I don't know where Joey went.
2: He's over there.
1: He'll be back. Right now, Slacker. Guys, it's time for you guys to answer our question of the day.
2: Hey, okay.
3: All right, what are we at?
1: Our listeners can also answer on Facebook at 91.1 The Globe or Blue Sky at globeradio.org.
2: That's exactly it.
1: And Joey's back. Good morning, Joey.
4: Good morning.
1: So our question of the day today is, what veggie absolutely has to be on your veggie tray?
3: Ooh.
4: Okay, I got it.
3: Veggie tray.
1: I know it's hard, Joey, but you can.
3: Joey doesn't know what a veggie is.
4: Clarifying question.
3: Couldn't have said it better myself.
4: A carrot is a vegetable, correct?
1: Yeah.
3: Dude, you stole my thing. Yeah.
4: I'll take a carrot with ranch, please.
2: Carrot with ranch.
4: Carrots and ranch, please. Oh, yeah. Thank you very much. Right. That'll do it.
1: And by the way, today is National Vegetable Day.
3: Oh, that's
1: why our whole
3: it is?
2: Eat your veggies.
1: Vegetable.
2: Shout out. Nah,
1: don't eat your veggies.
3: Red meat.
2: Alistair, you have yours? I feel like I'm between two.
3: I don't know. I feel like the go-to next one I think would be celery, right?
2: Celery.
3: Like that'd be like the next one on the tray, right?
2: Interesting.
4: Overrated and underhated.
1: I feel this way. A lot of people have like bluey vegetables that has a lot of water in it, kind of like celery or a cucumber. They're like, oh, and I'm like, no, good.
3: Celery
1: good.
3: Is 90% water. Does that mean the ocean is 10% celery? Wait, never mind.
2: Well, I know for me, me and my girlfriend usually when we make any type of steak, chicken, or something like that, we like to combine it with a vegetable, and we usually do broccoli or asparagus. But I think the way that we prepare asparagus is better because we put cayenne pepper, we put chili pepper, red pepper flakes, basically spicy is what I'm trying to say here. Sounds and a little bit of lime, of course, when you go and to eat it. But I think asparagus, just for that. I love how it tastes, and I think it's, I don't know, I just like it a lot. Asparagus, it doesn't have much of a taste, but when you put enough of the,
1: I know,
2: you know.
1: I like the ones that make the taste. Like, they don't have it, but yeah, I like red peppers, yellow peppers, stuff
4: Wait,
1: like
4: so
1: that.
4: So then are you eating asparagus, or are you eating spices with a... How do you say that? With a host?
2: Spices, of course.
3: It's like when you eat fries, asparagus.
2: Oh, spicy. Of course. Wait, did I say? No, yeah.
3: What?
2: Is it asparagus or is it? Oh my gosh, I don't remember anymore.
3: Oh,
2: we do a lot of different things.
3: Oh, no.
2: I'm going to go with asparagus. I don't know what a vegetable is right now.
3: Dude, you're
2: guys.
3: Not locked.
4: We needed to study. That's what we needed to do.
1: Yes.
4: We needed to make sure we know what a vegetable is.
2: Yeah, it was bad. It was bad.
1: I don't know if you know what a vegetable is, but I think you know the news, right?
2: I think I do.
1: Okay. So now let's head into the news.
3: Smooth segue.
2: Concord Label Group is an independent leader in the development, management, and acquisition of sound recordings, music publishing, and theater performance rights. Just 3 days after Iran and the United States reached a preliminary agreement to pause their war, Iranian politicians and journalists say this deal is a victory and showed Tehran's resilience against a far more powerful enemy. Mohammad Bagher Ghalidaf, the speaker for Iranian parliament, says Iran has taken a major step toward final victory, end quote. And the Thursday storms left many without power, food, or a place to sleep. Many were evacuated to hotels due to the outages, and local volunteers from Hunger Ends Here are delivering meals for those in need after Thursday storms. They'll continue delivering these boxes throughout the rest of the week. And in Michigan, South Haven Mayor Annie Brown is thanking lifeguards for saving her husband's life. Brown says her husband came out of the water and collapsed at a lifeguard's feet. CPR was performed and AED was used to revive her husband's life. And this comes after the South Beach lifeguards returned after being away for 25 years.
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1: This is Anna, and it's time for your weather desk. Today, thunderstorms, high of 72 and low of 54. Wednesday, afternoon rain with a high of 68 and a low of 61. Looking ahead to Friday, mostly sunny with a high of 73 and a low of 54. That's all for your weather update. 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

0: Dismissed Girlfriend in a Coma on 91.1 The Globe. Good morning, I'm Anna with your Tuesday morning breakfast blend. It is 8:45:61, and I'm also joined by my co-hosts, Alistair, Eduardo, and Joey.
1: What's up? Good morning. Anna.
0: And today is Vegetable Day, National Vegetable Day.
2: No.
0: And we'll be talking about vegetables.
1: Okay.
0: We talk the ones we like, and now it's time to talk the ones we don't like.
3: I'm ready for Joey to say celery.
0: So what is like a veggie that you refuse to eat? You're like, I like everything, but this one I won't try. I won't do it.
4: How many can I give you?
3: Anything that's not
1: said, the list
3: meat.
1: Is on the ground. I think for me, wait, is mushroom counted as a vegetable? No, right?
3: Mushrooms are fungi, right?
1: Or fungi?
4: Fungi? Is that a tongue?
3: Yeah. I don't think mushrooms are classified as a vegetable.
1: Okay, so, well, I don't know. Then maybe I like every... What?
3: But if they are, I'm just going to sound like an idiot.
1: Well, I don't know. Because I
3: feel like their own thing, right?
1: It's crazy to say, but I feel like I like every single vegetable.
3: Yeah.
0: So vegetables are... any edible part of a plant that humans or animals can consume as food. So a lot of things can be vegetables.
3: So mushrooms are vegetables?
0: I don't think zucchini. Are mushrooms a plant?
1: I mean, there's a lot of the... I just searched up like every vegetable in the world. And a lot of these I haven't
3: all ate. Of them.
1: It does say mushrooms are technically counted as a vegetable.
0: Right.
4: Botanically, mushrooms are not vegetables.
1: Oh, okay.
4: They belong to a completely separate biological kingdom called fungi.
1: Okay. I don't know, actually, Anna. Maybe for me, eggplant. Maybe. I tried it once and I was like, oh, this is kind of weird.
0: Yeah.
1: I don't know. It has an interesting taste. But I did try it when I did the ratatouille.
3: Dude, that's not even ratatouille.
1: Well, it comes from the movie, so I was like, oh, the ratatouille. But
3: dude, that annoyed me so much because that dish isn't ratatouille.
1: But yeah, I think for me, it's maybe just that.
0: Mm-hmm.
1: But I don't know. I've tried every other vegetable, and it's pretty good. Pretty good.
4: Good for you.
0: Yeah.
4: That's good.
3: I gotta say, I think for me, I don't know. I had the privilege of growing up with like a lot of different foods. And a lot of different ways to cook vegetables, so I don't really know if there's any vegetables that I really don't refuse to eat. Yeah, like I could eat like most vegetables that I think I know of.
0: That's
1: maybe
0: impressive.
1: I will send. Maybe the celery for me, it will be maybe that one.
3: I hate it here. I'm just gonna quit. All right, bye guys.
1: I don't know. It's just celery is an interesting. I don't know, man. But yeah, I think for me that Joey, you said your list is long.
4: Well, I mean,
3: anything that doesn't breathe, Joey will not eat. Bro.
0: Is there like one that you're like this?
4: I have two that I'm not touching.
3: Okay. All right, okay.
4: And I feel like they're fairly classic, but it's Brussels sprouts and broccoli.
1: What?
3: Oh my god!
4: Wait, why? Not, what do you mean why?
3: Grow up, bro.
4: First of all, I'm not touching the tiny trees. Get lost.
1: Tiny trees.
4: No, I'm not melting cheese to make it better. No, I'm not steaming it. I'm not warming it. No, get lost.
1: What?
4: All right, all power to you if you like the tiny trees. Good for you. Broccoli ain't for me.
1: And have you tried it with ranch?
4: No.
3: He won't even try it.
4: I'm sure it's great, except not a chance.
1: What?
0: No way.
3: Dude.
4: No way.
1: Okay. Okay.
4: Brussels sprouts. I feel like Brussels sprouts explain themselves.
3: Brussels sprouts are just tiny lettuce.
1: But they're so good.
4: To the people who like Brussels sprouts, okay, I don't think you understand. To the people who don't like Brussels sprouts, you know exactly what I'm talking about. You know exactly what I'm saying without me having to say anything. You know exactly. That's it.
0: Mm-hmm.
4: That's it. That's all I have to say. I'm out.
1: Okay. Yeah. Okay.
4: That's
1: okay.
4: My list.
3: Broccoli? Really?
1: Mm. Interesting.
0: That
1: interesting.
0: Is very interesting. Yeah. I feel like I'm going to be more judged. I hate carrots.
1: What?
0: I don't like carrots.
3: Yeah, no wonder you have glasses, huh?
4: Yeah. Okay. Is it a texture thing?
0: It's a texture thing.
1: Yeah.
0: Because I like carrot cake. And I like the way the texture on the carrot cake.
4: Yeah.
0: But I don't like the way people eat it. Like, even like at a veggie tray, every time I'm like, why are you here?
1: Why?
0: Who's going to eat this?
1: Dude, that's crazy.
3: And they're always the first thing gone off the veggie tray, by the way.
0: No.
1: It's very intense.
4: Fair enough.
1: Okay.
0: Yes.
1: Okay.
3: Kind
0: Well, I'm impressed, guys. Good job of not hating vegetables. It's impressive.
4: Well.
0: Yeah.
1: You know.
4: I carry enough hate for the whole table.
3: We all hate Joey, too, so it's okay.
1: You gotta get skinny one way or another.
4: I'm calling for
0: Well, yeah. Are you ready for sports, Joey?
4: Let's go. Fables Books, located in downtown Goshen, offers new and used books and book orders. More information by phone, 574-534-1984. Detroit's Colt Keith put on a show in Houston, crushing 3 home runs and driving in 6 runs to power the Tigers to a 9-3 win over the Astros last night. The 24-year-old became the second youngest player in Tigers history to record a 3-homer game, trailing over only Hall of Famer Al Kaline. It was a career night for Keith, who accounted for a majority of Detroit's offense in a series-opening victory. And in basketball, the Chicago Bulls are finalizing a deal with Tiago Splitter to become their next head coach. The former NBA champion and longtime assistant coach impressed league execs after leading the Portland Trail Blazers to a 42-win season and a playoff appearance as interim head coach last season. And the defending World Cup champions open their title defense tonight as Argentina takes on Algeria in Kansas City. All eyes will be on Lionel Messi, who's expected to make his 200th international appearance and begin what could be his final World Cup run. The 38-year-old legend will look to lead Argentina to a strong start in Group J tonight at 9 p.m. against a dangerous Algerian team. For Globe Sports, I'm Joey P.
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0: This is Anna with your latest weather update. Today, thunderstorms, high of 72 and low of 54 Wednesday. Afternoon rain with a high of 68 and a low of 61. Looking ahead to Friday, mostly sunny with a high of 73 and a low of 54. That's all for your weather update. 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

0: and Eileen on 91.1 The Globe. Good morning. I'm Anna with your Tuesday morning breakfast blend. It is 8:59, 65 and sunny, and I'm also joined by my co-host Eduardo, Joey, and Alistair.
1: Hello.
2: Good morning. Hey guys.
0: And right now it's time for us to read our listeners' answer to our question of the day today.
3: Hey, oh my god, it's already 9, jeez.
0: Yes.
4: Oh my god.
2: Yeah, buddy.
0: And our question of the day was, what veggie absolutely has to be on a veggie tray?
3: Oh.
0: Yes, and
4: did you forget, Eduardo?
3: A little bit.
0: and our listeners answered this on our Facebook and on 1.1 The Globe. So Toby said carrots and celery and amaretto?
4: Yeah.
3: Carrots and celery. And what? Amaretto?
0: Yeah.
2: A-M-I-R-I-T-E.
3: What is that?
0: I have no idea what that is, but I totally agree with carrots.
4: I thought you didn't like carrots.
0: Oh, yeah. I hate carrots. I forgot my question was you like and not like. I do not agree with carrots. I agree with celery.
3: Smooth. Wait a minute.
0: I am so curious.
3: Amaretto's
2: a drink? My gosh.
3: Oh,
2: dude,
3: wait.
2: No, it's a short. It's Am I Right?
0: Am I Right?
3: Oh!
0: I feel so old now.
3: Okay.
0: I'm like, I did not know this? That. This is new thing? Am I supposed to know?
2: It's just new biology.
3: I did not know that.
0: You're not right. I don't like carrots.
3: I did not know that. Okay. Well, I guess I didn't see that, but okay. Well,
0: all right.
3: I didn't. That's crazy. That's great.
0: Yeah, and I was here reading. I was like, what is that?
2: Yeah.
0: Don said red, yellow, green peppers.
4: Yeah.
0: And
4: yeah,
0: I completely agree. Yes. And especially with like the. What is the name of that dish that also has a veggie on the dip thing?
3: That has a veggie.
0: It's a dip. It's a veggie dip.
4: Ranch?
0: That has also veggie on the dip.
2: It's a veggie that has dip already on the veggie?
0: No.
3: No, like it's a dip that has veggie
0: that
3: in
0: has
3: it.
0: That has veggie in it. And then
2: veggie
0: you...
2: dip?
4: Veggie dip?
3: Is it veggie dip?
4: Is that
0: know.
4: A thing?
0: I will remember. It's very common, and I totally forgot the name.
3: Sour cream? I don't know. I really don't know what that
4: hummus?
3: Might be.
4: No.
3: Hummus?
0: No.
4: Hummus is...
0: I will remember at some point.
3: Okay, gotta let us know.
4: We're gonna remember while we're setting up the studio.
0: Yep.
2: And oh, wait, it's ranch.
0: And our last one was pole with broccoli.
3: Pole? Huh?
0: Pole said broccoli.
3: Oh, okay. Yeah. Interesting.
0: I feel like I'm not doing good today on speaking.
2: I am not.
3: English
2: locked.
3: Is hard. English yes. is hard.
0: English is hard.
3: I'm surprised nobody said, what is the white broccoli called?
4: Cauliflower.
3: Cauliflower.
0: Yeah, that is a good one.
3: I feel like a lot of people do like that one.
4: I feel like that's on a lot of.
2: Have you tried that one, Joey?
3: It's okay.
4: It's like an albino tree, it. Joey. Right.
3: Okay.
0: It's, you know, it's, I like right. I like cauliflower with mayonnaise.
3: Whoa.
0: What? It's delicious.
3: That's a new one. I haven't tried that one.
2: All right, yeah. I'll say it.
3: All right, Food Friday.
4: It's very
0: Food Friday. Food Friday. Cauliflower. Yeah, that's
4: we're all bringing in food on Friday, by the way. Leadership.
3: Interesting. Okay.
0: Yes. Spinach dip. That's what I was
4: saying. Oh, yeah.
0: Yes, I like red and like yellow peppers with spinach dip. This took so long. I had to search for like recipes.
4: A whole new level of intellect over here.
3: Yeah, that is good.
4: By the way.
3: That is quite good. My mom makes a broccoli one.
0: Ooh.
3: Bomb. It is very much bomb. With
4: I believe it.
0: Exactly.
2: And I believe it. Yeah. If you say your mother makes it, I'm willing to bet it's delicious.
4: Yes, but that's broccoli, definitely. So I don't think Joey would touch that.
3: I think
4: that's
3: you broccoli. Might actually like that.
4: So one farm of broccoli, it, Joey would
3: sure.
0: Yeah. Friday.
3: Sure. I'll tell her. Food Friday. Food Friday.
2: I'm sure it's delicious.
0: Now I wish today was Friday because I'm going to be eating
3: I'm
0: veggies.
3: Quite hungry now.
0: Yeah, I don't know if I'll be eating veggies, but...
3: Hey, we have to. It's National Veggie Day. Come on, Anna.
0: Exactly, yes. Yeah.
3: At least one.
2: Let's go.
0: Yes. Right now, let's get into the news. Ready?
3: Yes. Model Real Estate of Goshen promoting community... by Bean Community, modelrealestate.org. After Thursday's storms, many were left without power for days, and a local nonprofit is helping the community with extra meals. Hunger Ends Here volunteers came together to pack and deliver food to people that were forced to stay in hotels due to the outages. They'll continue delivering boxes throughout the rest of the week. And yesterday, President Donald Trump visited France for the G7 summit, an annual diplomatic meeting where the tentative deal to end the Iran war was the main topic, but The main topic yesterday was trying to end Russia's war with Ukraine. And as these power outages become more and more of a struggle to the community, NIPSCO is working around the clock to try and fix the outages by Wednesday night. Jennifer Toby, Elkhart County's Emergency Management Executive Director, says her goal is that you have a house that you feel safe in, that you can be cool in the summer and warm in the winter, end quote. So make sure to be on the lookout for these upcoming storms and report any damage. I'm Eduardo on your news.
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0: This is Anna with your latest weather update. Today, thunderstorms, high of 72 and low of 54. Wednesday, afternoon rain with a high of 68 and a low of 61. Looking ahead to Friday, mostly sunny with a high of 73 and a low of 54. That's all for your weather update. 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

0: Fleetwood Mac, Rhiannon on 91.1 The Globe. Good morning, I'm Mona with your Tuesday morning breakfast blend. It is 9:14:65, and I'm also joined by my co-hosts Eduardo, Joey, and Alistair.
1: What's up?
2: Hello, everybody.
3: Good morning.
0: And right now it's time for me to change this bed because...
1: Oh, Lord.
0: It is time for the Portuguese word of the day.
2: We got this, guys.
1: Yeah. I went to Mexico. I didn't go to Portugal. That's bad.
0: So let's keep going with our vegetable theme here.
2: Oh, no.
0: Oh. And a little bit of Brazilian vegetables. All right. So the Portuguese word of the day today is alface.
1: Okay. Yeah.
0: Can you repeat it? Alface. Okay. Your options are lettuce, asparagus, arugula, or carrot.
2: All right, guys, I think we're throwing in the towel, right?
1: No, I have a clue. Because what'd you say? Wait, can you spell alfasi?
0: Yep. And it is A-L-F-A. And then it's a letter that doesn't exist on the American alphabet. It's like a C with a little like snake on the bottom. Like,
1: what?
0: And then E.
2: Oh, yeah.
4: Sure.
2: I mean, I guess.
3: What are the options again?
0: Lettuce, asparagus, arugula, or carrot.
1: I mean, arugula is the sore thumb right there. Like, it is that one. But
2: can also
1: is it that much?
3: I have a guess. Yeah. I have a hunch. You guys ready?
1: I feel like I know what you might say, but yeah, go ahead.
3: I have logic. I'm not going to use it all yet. Right,
2: all
3: right. I'm going to say lettuce.
0: Okay.
1: Oh, wait, what? Does that? Okay.
3: I'm going to say lettuce.
1: Okay.
3: I'm thinking I have some sort of logic to this.
0: All right.
3: But I could also lettuce. Be wrong and be stupid.
1: Mm-hmm. I wanted to go with the obvious arugula, but I feel like since you were thinking about carrots, I feel like that's what you picked. I don't know, because I feel like carrots. I don't know. I'm going to go with carrots.
0: All right.
1: Alistair, what do you think?
2: Okay, so if I pick one that's different and I get it wrong, that makes me the biggest loser here, because it was 50-50 here. eeny, meeny, miny, asparagus.
1: Asparagus.
0: All right. So we have only one picking one of the obvious ones, but... And Joey is right.
1: Joey's
2: really?
1: Right with lettuce?
0: Lettuce. What was your logic?
3: Well, you have four options.
0: Okay.
3: I didn't think it was carrots because you don't like carrots. So why would the...
0: Yeah.
1: That's what I thought.
2: Okay.
0: Uh-huh.
3: And then the Portuguese word starts with an A, and you had two letter options that started with an A. So to me...
2: Mm-hmm. Oh, that's
3: lettuce
2: true.
3: Was what do they call that? The outlier. Lettuce was the outlier to me.
0: Yes.
3: So I was either like, it's either going to be right, or it's going to be like, I just threw that in there.
0: Mm-hmm.
3: And I would,
1: wow.
2: Oh, that's smart. So not knowing it, just process of elimination.
0: I think it's like the third week in a row. So
2: yeah, because I got it right last time.
3: Don't give me that much credit.
1: Joey's trying to go to Brazil. Let's go, Joey.
2: Leadership retreat. We're all going to Brazil.
1: Dude, I wish.
3: Don't give me that much
0: credit. That is impressive.
1: That was quite impressive.
2: That was pretty good. I'm not going
0: to
2: lie.
0: I need to start... thinking more. I don't know even if it's possible. I already think so much of those.
3: Oh, yeah, no, you're fine.
2: I didn't know, me personally, I didn't know Joey could think that much, period.
1: That's, hey, man, that's
2: end
1: okay,
2: of sentence.
1: Man.
2: Mm-hmm. That was pretty clever, Joey. I'm not going to lie.
1: Very good, Joey. Very good.
3: Thank you.
2: Oh, and Joey's just giving me a death stare. Kind
3: of. Here we go.
0: Joey, are you ready for the sports?
3: Yeah, let's go. 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Beginning in baseball, Chicago Cubs star Pete Crow Armstrong made history by hitting for the first cycle of the 2026 MLB season, helping lead the Chicago Cubs to a dramatic 5-4 comeback win over the Colorado Rockies. Crow Armstrong became just the 13th player in Cubs history to record a cycle and the first to do it at Wrigley Field since 1993, finishing with a homer, a triple, a double, and a single as the Cubs walked it off in the ninth with a walk-off walk. And after months of controversy surrounding his eligibility, Texas Tech quarterback Brendan Sorsby has decided to enter the NFL supplemental draft. Sorsby has been at the center of national debate after a judge restored his eligibility despite NCAA findings that he placed sports bets while at Indiana, including wagers tied to Indiana football. The ruling sparked criticism from coaches, athletic directors, and conference officials who argued it weakened the NCAA's ability to enforce gambling policies. Now with appeals, legal challenges, and plenty of scrutiny continuing to surround the case, Sorsby has now opted to move on from college football and pursue the professional career in the NFL.
4: I taught for 20 years until I started forgetting my lectures.
5: Eventually, he had to quit. Getting his early Alzheimer's diagnosis was hard, but it gave us time to take control of the situation.

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2: This is Anna with your latest weather update. Today, thunderstorms, high of 72 and low of 54. Wednesday afternoon rain with a high of 68 and a low of 61. Looking ahead to Friday, mostly sunny with a high of 73 and a low of 54. That's all for your weather update. 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
2: I'm Mona, and it's time for your weather check. Today, thunderstorms, high of 72 and low of 54. Wednesday, afternoon rain with a high of 68 and a low of 61. Looking ahead to Friday, mostly sunny with a high of 73 and a low of 54. That's all for your weather update. 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
4: What's up, ladies and gents? Joey P here with your afternoon weather forecast. Today, Tuesday, we've got a high of 74 and a low of 55. Good chance of those afternoon showers continuing through the night. Then tomorrow on Wednesday, going to be thunderstorms in the late evening hours, beginning in the afternoon with a high of 68 and a low of 62. Stay safe out there. Then on Thursday, partly sunny with a high of 70 and a low of 56. Let's get you back into the music here on 91.1 The Globe.

0: 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This is Jaden on the mic. 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
3: What's up, ladies and gents? Joey P here with your afternoon weather forecast. Today, Tuesday, we've got a high of 74 and a low of 55. Good chance of those afternoon showers continuing through the night. Then tomorrow on Wednesday, going to be thunderstorms in the late evening hours, beginning in the afternoon with a high of 68 and a low of 62. Stay safe out there. Then on Thursday, partly sunny with a high of 70 and a low of 56. 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

0: My name is Jaden, and that was another awesome set of music. 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
1: 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We honor with gratitude the land itself and the people who have stewarded it throughout the generations.
2: What's up, ladies and gents? Joey P here with your afternoon weather forecast. Today, Tuesday, we've got a high of 74 and a low of 55. Good chance of those afternoon showers continuing through the night. Then tomorrow on Wednesday, going to be thunderstorms in the late evening hours, beginning in the afternoon with a high of 68 and a low of 62. Stay safe out there. Then on Thursday, partly sunny with a high of 70 and a low of 56. 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

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That's my stop.

0: Hey there, Michiana. It's Jaden. Thanks for listening to 91.1 The Globe. 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
2: What's up, ladies and gents? Joey P here with your afternoon weather forecast. Today, Tuesday, we've got a high of 74 and a low of 55. Good chance of those afternoon showers continuing through the night. Then tomorrow on Wednesday, going to be thunderstorms in the late evening hours, beginning in the afternoon with a high of 68 and a low of 62. Stay safe out there. Then on Thursday, partly sunny with a high of 70 and a low of 56. 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

0: 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I'm your host, Jaden. 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
3: What's up, ladies and gents? Joey P here with your afternoon weather forecast. Today, Tuesday, we've got a high of 74 and a low of 55. Good chance of those afternoon showers continuing through the night. Then tomorrow on Wednesday, going to be thunderstorms in the late evening hours, beginning in the afternoon with a high of 68 and a low of 62. Stay safe out there. Then on Thursday, partly sunny with a high of 70 and a low of 56. 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

0: 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That was another great set of culturally progressive music. My name is Jaden. 91.1 The Globe is the official home of Maple Leaf Athletics, covering all sports. 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
2: What's up, ladies and gents? Joey P here with your afternoon weather forecast. Today, Tuesday, we've got a high of 74 and a low of 55. Good chance of those afternoon showers continuing through the night. Then tomorrow on Wednesday, going to be thunderstorms in the late evening hours, beginning in the afternoon with a high of 68 and a low of 62. Stay safe out there. Then on Thursday, partly sunny with a high of 70 and a low of 56. 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
4: What's up, ladies and gents? Joey P here with your afternoon weather forecast. Today, Tuesday, we've got a high of 74 and a low of 55. Good chance of those afternoon showers continuing through the night. Then tomorrow on Wednesday, going to be thunderstorms in the late evening hours, beginning in the afternoon with a high of 68 and a low of 62. Stay safe out there. Then on Thursday, partly sunny with a high of 70 and a low of 56. 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

0: That wraps up another block of Globe Tracks here on 91.1. My name is Mackenzie. Kick back and enjoy this next set of music that's coming up after the Globe weather forecast. This is The Globe,
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2: 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After Thursday storms, many were left without power for days, and a local nonprofit is helping the community with extra meals. Hunger Ends Here volunteers came together to pack and deliver food to people that were forced to stay in hotels due to the outages. They'll continue delivering boxes throughout the rest of the week. And yesterday, President Donald Trump visited France for the G7 summit, an annual diplomatic meeting where the tentative deal to end the Iran war was the main topic. But the main topic yesterday was trying to end Russia's war with Ukraine. And as these power outages become more and more of a struggle to the community, NIPSCO is working around the clock to try and fix the outages by Wednesday night. Jennifer Toby, Elkhart County's Emergency Management Executive Director, says her goal is that you have a house that you feel safe in, that you can be cool in the summer and warm in the winter, end quote. So make sure to be on the lookout for these upcoming storms and report any damages.
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3: What's up, ladies and gents? Joey P here with your afternoon weather forecast. Today, Tuesday, we've got a high of 74 and a low of 55. Good chance of those afternoon showers continuing through the night. Then tomorrow on Wednesday, going to be thunderstorms in the late evening hours, beginning in the afternoon with a high of 68 and a low of 62. Stay safe out there. Then on Thursday, partly sunny with a high of 70 and a low of 56. 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
1: 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Beginning in baseball, Chicago Cubs star center fielder Pete Crow Armstrong made history by hitting for the first cycle of the 2026 MLB season yesterday, helping lead Chicago to a dramatic 5-4 comeback win over the Colorado Rockies. Crow Armstrong became just the 13th player in Cubs history to record a cycle and the first to do it at Wrigley Field since 1993, finishing with a homer, a triple, a double, and a single as the Cubs walked it off in the ninth inning with a walk-off walk. And after months of controversy surrounding his eligibility, Texas Tech quarterback Brendan Sorsby has declared to enter the NFL supplemental draft. Sorsby has been at the center of national debate after a judge restored his eligibility despite NCAA findings that he was placing sports bets while at Indiana, including wagers tied to Indiana football. The ruling sparked criticism from coaches, athletic directors, and conference officials who argued that it weakened NCAA's ability to enforce gambling policies. Now with appeals, legal challenges, and plenty of scrutiny continuing to surround the case, Sorsby has opted to move on from college football and pursue a professional career in the NFL.
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1: What's up, ladies and gents? Joey P here with your afternoon weather forecast. Today, Tuesday, we've got a high of 74 and a low of 55. Good chance of those afternoon showers continuing through the night. Then tomorrow on Wednesday, going to be thunderstorms in the late evening hours, beginning in the afternoon with a high of 68 and a low of 62. Stay safe out there. Then on Thursday, partly sunny with a high of 70 and a low of 56. 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

0: 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My name is Marin. I'm behind the mic playing some of your favorite Globe tracks. 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
2: Good evening, Michiana. I'm Eduardo with your 48-hour weather forecast. We're heading to our low of 54. Possible showers with mostly cloudy conditions this evening and some light wind chills. On Wednesday, a high of 68, low of 54. Get your umbrellas ready and rain boots because it's strong thunderstorms all day to 1 to 2 inches of rain expected. Thursday, a high of 70, low of 56. Cloudy conditions all day.

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4: Good evening, Michiana. I'm Eduardo with your 48-hour weather forecast. We're heading to our low of 54. Possible showers with mostly cloudy conditions this evening and some light wind chills. On Wednesday, a high of 68, low of 54. Get your umbrellas ready and rain boots because it's strong thunderstorms all day to 1 to 2 inches of rain expected. Thursday, a high of 70, low of 56. Cloudy conditions all day.

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2: Good evening, Michiana. I'm Eduardo with your 48-hour weather forecast. We're heading to our low of 54. Possible showers with mostly cloudy conditions this evening and some light wind chills. On Wednesday, a high of 68, low of 54. Get your umbrellas ready and rain boots because it's strong thunderstorms all day to 1 to 2 inches of rain expected. Thursday, a high of 70, low of 56. Cloudy conditions all day.

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2: Good evening, Michiana. I'm Eduardo with your 48-hour weather forecast. We're heading to our low of 54. Possible showers with mostly cloudy conditions this evening and some light wind chills. On Wednesday, a high of 68, low of 54. Get your umbrellas ready and rain boots because it's strong thunderstorms all day to 1 to 2 inches of rain expected. Thursday, a high of 70, low of 56. Cloudy conditions all day.

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5: Good evening, Michiana. I'm Eduardo with your 48-hour weather forecast. We're heading to our low of 54. Possible showers with mostly cloudy conditions this evening and some light wind chills. On Wednesday, a high of 68, low of 54. Get your umbrellas ready and rain boots because it's strong thunderstorms all day to 1 to 2 inches of rain expected. Thursday, a high of 70, low of 56. Cloudy conditions all day.